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Oh, I need you to show me love.

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Living our best life, making it better. You are the one so curious, so clever. I am the one who's got you forever. Whatever you do, I'm with you wherever.

red light. Turn it up, burn it up. Late night, red lights. Turn it up, burn it up. Late night.